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3: Looks like mostly fair across Appalachia through the holiday weekend. Clear for the overnight hours, upper 60s and low 70s. Another hot one on Thursday. Lots of sunshine, low 90s. It'll be clear Thursday night, and then we do have a slim chance of an afternoon shower or thunderstorm on Friday. Some sunshine, though, and we're going up to about 90. Sunny and hot for Independence Day. We're expecting low 90s, maybe a few showers on Sunday. I'm meteorologist Steve Hamilton from the Cole Chevy Body Shop Weather Center.
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Where does it start? 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
3: Weather. It's a mostly fair across Appalachia through the holiday weekend. Clear for the overnight hours. Upper 60s and low 70s. Another hot one on Thursday. Lots of sunshine. Low 90s. It'll be clear Thursday night, and then we do have a slim chance of an afternoon shower or thunderstorm on Friday. Some sunshine, though, and we're going up to about 90. Sunny and hot for Independence Day. We're expecting low 90s. Maybe a few showers on Sunday. I'm meteorologist Steve Hamilton from the Cole Chevy Body Shop Weather Center.
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4: Weather. It was a mostly fair across Appalachia through the holiday weekend. Clear for the overnight hours, upper 60s and low 70s. Another hot one on Thursday. Lots of sunshine, low 90s. It'll be clear Thursday night, and then we do have a slim chance of an afternoon shower or thunderstorm on Friday. Some sunshine, though, and we're going up to about 90. Sunny and hot for Independence Day. We're expecting low 90s, maybe a few showers on Sunday. I'm meteorologist Steve Hamilton from the Cole Chevy Body Shop Weather Center.
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3: Weather. It's a mostly fair across Appalachia through the holiday weekend. Clear for the overnight hours, upper 60s and low 70s. Another hot one on Thursday. Lots of sunshine, low 90s. It'll be clear Thursday night, and then we do have a slim chance of an afternoon shower or thunderstorm on Friday. Some sunshine, though, and we're going up to about 90. Sunny and hot for Independence Day. We're expecting low 90s, maybe a few showers on Sunday.

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5: Weather. It's mostly fair across Appalachia through the holiday weekend. Clear for the overnight hours. Upper 60s and low 70s. Another hot one on Thursday. Lots of sunshine. Low 90s. It'll be clear Thursday night, and then we do have a slim chance of an afternoon shower or thunderstorm on Friday. Some sunshine, though, and we're going up to about 90. Sunny and hot for Independence Day. We're expecting low 90s, maybe a few showers on Sunday. I'm meteorologist Steve Hamilton from the Cole Chevy Body Shop Weather Center.
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1: The proceeds from these messages on Mix will be spent on gas.
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4: Weather. It's like mostly fair across Appalachia through the holiday weekend. Clear for the overnight hours, upper 60s and low 70s. Another hot one on Thursday. Lots of sunshine, low 90s. It'll be clear Thursday night, and then we do have a slim chance of an afternoon shower or thunderstorm on Friday. Some sunshine, though, and we're going up to about 90. Sunny and hot for Independence Day. We're expecting

0: low 90s, maybe a few showers on Sunday. I'm meteorologist Steve Hamilton from the Cole Chevy Body Shop Weather Center.
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2: Weather. It was mostly fair across Appalachia through the holiday weekend. Clear for the overnight hours, upper 60s and low 70s. Another hot one on Thursday. Lots of sunshine, low 90s. It'll be clear Thursday night, and then we do have a slim chance of an afternoon shower or thunderstorm on Friday. Some sunshine, though, and we're going up to about 90. Sunny and hot for Independence Day. We're expecting low 90s, maybe a few showers on Sunday. I'm meteorologist Steve Hamilton from the Cole Chevy Body Shop Weather Center.
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3: Weather. It was a mostly fair across Appalachia through the holiday weekend. Clear for the overnight hours, upper 60s and low 70s. Another hot one on Thursday. Lots of sunshine, low 90s. It'll be clear Thursday night, and then we do have a slim chance of an afternoon shower or thunderstorm on Friday. Some sunshine, though, and we're going up to about 90. Sunny and hot for Independence Day. We're expecting low 90s, maybe a few showers on Sunday. I'm meteorologist Steve Hamilton from the Cole Chevy Body Shop Weather Center.
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0: different kinds of songs in this bunch we're playing right now?
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And also unchallenged. 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
2: Weather. It was mostly fair across Appalachia through the holiday weekend. Clear for the overnight hours, upper 60s and low 70s. Another hot one on Thursday. Lots of sunshine, low 90s. It'll be clear Thursday night, and then we do have a slim chance of an afternoon shower or thunderstorm on Friday. Some sunshine, though, and we're going up to about 90. Sunny and hot for Independence Day. We're expecting low 90s, maybe a few showers on Sunday. I'm meteorologist Steve Hamilton from the Cole Chevy Body Shop Weather Center.
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variety scientifically engineered to be enjoyed by both humans and pets. Both equally. Oh, whoa, whoa, easy boy, easy. No, no, no. Oh, he gets so excited about the station. I'm so sorry. See? Mix, down boy, plays anything.

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3: Weather. It was mostly fair across Appalachia through the holiday weekend. Clear for the overnight hours, upper 60s and low 70s. Another hot one on Thursday. Lots of sunshine, low 90s. It'll be clear Thursday night, and then we do have a slim chance of an afternoon shower or thunderstorm on Friday. Some sunshine, though, and we're going up to about 90. Sunny and hot for Independence Day. We're expecting low 90s, maybe a few showers on Sunday. Meteorologist Steve Hamilton from the Cole Chevy Body Shop Weather Center.
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0: This is the TJ Show, and look at that. It's Thursday, July 2nd, 2026. I've been thinking about how I was going to present this information for a full day now. J-Bo.
2: Yes, TJ.
0: This is mind-blowing information.
2: Okay.
0: And my daughter was the one who told me about it. She said it in the car, and I thought, well, that's not true.
2: What is it?
0: Do you breathe equally out of both your nostrils?
2: Never thought about it.
0: Never thought about it, right?
2: No, I just figured they work together.
0: Right, I always thought that too.
2: Yeah.
0: My daughter made a very bold claim and said, only one of your nostrils is doing about 75% of the work.
2: Which one is it?
0: It switches throughout the day.
2: What?
0: And I said, get out of here. There's no way. And we start doing some research, and I found out that there's something called a nasal cycle. And this is a real thing. I don't know where she heard this and how she knew about this. I've never heard anyone talk about this before. So here's what the research says. At any given time, people do about 75% of their breathing from one nostril and 25% from the other. Here's how I tested it. You could do this with me. So hold one nostril closed. See, that's not the best airflow. The other one? You hear that? That's a big difference. So
2: that's
0: right.
2: The same to me.
0: You sure? Which one?
2: I know, they work overtime. Both of them work just fine for me.
0: You might be the rare unicorn that's working together.
2: I don't know.
0: Kenny, which nostril is your dominant nostril right now?
3: Right now, my left nostril is doing most of the work. My right nostril's not fully clogged, but there's a little bit.
0: Well, that's how it's supposed to be.
3: Yeah.
0: Yeah.
3: I've noticed this actually all the time. This happens to me constantly.
0: You knew about this already?
3: I didn't know that this was a thing. I just thought because I have bad allergies that this was something that I alone dealt with on a daily basis.
0: No. In about 2 hours, your dominant side is probably going to switch. It switches back and forth.
2: So you're going to tell me my nostrils take a break and I can't take a break during the day? There's a problem here. If my nostrils can rest, I need to learn how to rest.
0: I can't even believe this, J-Bo. I've never heard of this. On average, the congestion pattern switches every 2 hours, and right-handed people tend to spend more time favoring their left nostril. Are you right-handed?
3: I'm right-handed.
0: Me too. My left is working pretty hard right now.
2: I'm right-handed. That's awesome.
0: This is incredible.
3: Hey, Siri, remind me in 2 hours to check my nostrils.
2: Now my Siri's going to go off, and your Siri's going to go off.
0: No one's sure why this nasal cycle occurs. This is according to the doctor at the Cleveland Clinic. But there is one popular theory. Some people have speculated that it has to do with allowing moisture to build up on one side so it doesn't get too dry. Our body is amazing.
2: Come on with it, man.
0: I can't even believe it. And I've been checking my nose for like the last day or so, and it's unbelievable how this works.
3: Mind-blowing and nose-blowing information that you're giving to us here.
0: You testing?
2: Okay, yeah. I think my left nostril is working really hard right now.
0: Right-handed?
2: My right one. I'm right-handed. Yeah,
0: yeah. Look. J-Bo, welcome to the nasal cycle.
2: That's amazing.
0: So this is the TJ Show. I don't know what to do with that other than to share it with you because I knew if you didn't know, you needed to know.
2: Yeah, breathe easy, my friend.
0: Breathe easy. Out of your one side.
2: That's right.
0: This is the TJ Show. If you want to hear more of what we do here, it's really easy to find it. Just search for the TJ Show wherever you listen to podcasts.
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0: 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This is the TJ Show. Had a really exciting moment at a local meat shop. When we were picking up our meat, they put it on the counter and they turn to my daughter, who's 8 years old, and they go, "Would you like a pretzel rod?" She's like, "Sure." So they give her a pretzel rod.
1: And those little pretzel sticks?
0: Yeah. Oh,
1: okay.
0: I was kind of annoyed that she didn't offer me one, but fine. I'm an adult. They don't give adults free things.
1: You can ask for one, TJ.
0: Nah, that's fine. You don't want to offer me one?
1: Oh,
0: I don't
1: my
0: need
1: God.
0: Your pretzel
1: now
0: rod.
1: You're, now
0: fine.
1: You're butthurt about pretzels.
0: Listen, I get in the car and my daughter's taking her time eating the pretzel rod, and we get home and my wife sees, "Oh, wow, did you get that from the meat shop?" "Yes. They did the same thing for me when I was a kid." So this is a local spot that's been in the community for a very long time. And for literally decades, like a span of 50 plus years, they've been giving these pretzel rods to kids.
1: That is cool.
0: And my heart was so warmed that my wife made the connection that when she was a little girl, they gave her the pretzel rods, and now my daughter's doing the same thing. And it was like this really special moment. And I thought, I just love local businesses.
1: It's something about local places that they know how to connect with customers. It's not even customer service. It's more like customer connection. Like the other day, I took a poster that I picked up when I went to Nashville a few years ago. And this poster is amazing. It's from like Studio B. And Studio B, I didn't know this until I went on this tour in the studio in Nashville. It's where a lot of like famous recording artists record, like Elvis and Dolly. And so I have this poster and I took it.

0: in to get framed at a local shop. And the guy there was just so kind, and he took his time, and we had like a 30-minute conversation about my trip to Nashville. And that's the whole customer connection, is taking things to the next level.
1: Yeah, and now you're mentioning a frame shop. I'm thinking about a frame shop. When I was living in Boston, there was this little local frame shop. The guy had been there forever. And my daughter made this picture. It was this beautiful little colored pencil flower, and yeah. I thought it was so cool, and I wanted to encourage her art. So I said, hey, let's go to that frame shop.
0: Oh,
1: we walk
0: cool.
1: in, and the guy was so excited that she was getting a piece of her art framed that he said, you pick out whatever frame you want. So she does. They wind up charging us $20 to frame her picture, which is unheard of.
0: And you know that goes for way more.
1: Oh, yeah.
0: But they can work the numbers how they like because they own the shop.
1: Exactly.
0: Yeah.
1: And so, you know, I got a photo framed, and I think this place charged me $300.
0: Right.
1: So it all evened out somehow.
0: Right.
1: But I thought, what a sweet gesture that he cared so much about her art, and he was so nice to her. And so I'm with you. There's something about these local businesses, the people who are so passionate, the people who had dreams to bake cupcakes,
0: yeah.
1: right? And then
0: yeah.
1: they've got that local bake shop in your neighborhood. I mean, that was like somebody's dream. That we just had a baked, yes, I guess it is a baked good experience, at a local bakery. And this girl grew up dreaming of owning a bakery. Her name was Tess. And she was the kid who brought baked goods into her classroom.
0: Yeah.
1: She was always that girl. And now she's got her own bake shop. It's this whimsical place with beautiful art everywhere. And I'm just so excited for that. And I want to support that.
0: Yeah.
1: So I love sharing these stories. And if you've got a local spot, let me know. When I'm in your town, I want to be there. It's Mix 102.9. If you like the show, tell a friend about it.
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5: Weather. Sunny skies and hot temperatures will continue to keep us company. Sunshine today, a high this afternoon into the lower 90s. Tonight, mainly clear and overnight low into the low 70s. An outside chance of a shower or storm on Friday. Otherwise, sunny skies. A high will be right around 90 degrees. Could see a few more isolated showers or a few thunderstorms on Friday night. Upper 60s. 4th of July remains hot. Lots of sunshine. A high, low 90s. I'm meteorologist Sally Russell from the Cole Chevy Body Shop Weather Center.
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0: 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This is the TJ Show, our news. It sounds a little bit different around here. Kenny reads through every story he can find, and then he brings us the most interesting ones. Kenny, what's been happening in the world?
1: There's one thing that experts are saying you should never do within the first hour of waking up. Do you have any guesses?
0: Wonder what it is. J-Bo, any guesses?
2: Pick up your phone.
1: That's exactly right, J-Bo.
0: Bingo.
1: On the money. Now, here's the thing. We've heard this before. It's not necessarily new information, but when you're scrolling your phone, when you're doom scrolling, it does release the stress hormone cortisol, which is not good for you. But
0: cortisol or zone?
1: Cortisone.
2: Cortisol.
1: Cortisone, I think, is a medicine. My bad.
2: Yeah, it's all good.
1: The reason for this, from a cardiologist, not just the fact that, yes, you're releasing the stress hormone, but by scrolling your phone, you're not doing the things that could add to a healthy start of the day.
0: Mm. You know, I know cortisol because I use that line on my wife, Jess, all the time, because my house gets very frantic. It's like a circus with the dogs and the kids. And I go, Jess, I got cortisol running through my veins. I say that all the time. She hates it.
1: Yeah, so while you're scrolling your phone, you could be preparing a healthy breakfast. You could be getting some exercise. You could be enjoying your cup of coffee, doing anything else that would lead to a healthy lifestyle. So not only is it a detriment, but you're also missing the chance to do good things for your body. And that's what this cardiologist is reminding people about.
2: I heard someone once say that when you pick up your phone first thing in the morning, when you wake up, you literally are letting the world into your bed. Mm-hmm. Like, you're laying in bed, you're scrolling, you're checking your emails, the world is now in your bed. And let's be honest, your bed is not that big.
0: No.
2: So it's best to, like, get up, get your day started, like Kenny's saying, and then go to your phone. Your phone has been sitting there for, what, 6, 8, maybe 9 hours while you were sleeping? What's one more hour?
0: It'll be fine.
2: It'll be fine.
0: Yeah, no, I had a huge, huge shift in my life, and it was actually Ryan Holiday who inspired me. He'd written a piece about it, and I stopped going on the phone. And for the most part, it's been a great part of my life. Every once in a while, and actually last night and this morning, two examples of where I didn't listen to that rule, and it was not better.
2: Yeah,
0: my day was not better because of it. So it makes a huge difference if you can just be phoneless in that very precious time.
1: One of these days, I'm going to try it.
0: How quickly do you get on your phone? I'm going to guess 3 seconds after you open your eyes.
1: Well, I do make it out of the room and into the bathroom.
0: Okay, so the bathroom.
1: But once I'm in the bathroom.
0: It's about 45 seconds.
2: Yeah.
0: He's on it.
1: I'm on my phone.
0: Kenny, what else do you have?
1: Turns out being hopeful is a good thing.
0: Who did the research on that?
2: Captain Obvious.
0: Yeah, that makes sense. Is Captain up to more research lately?
1: No.
2: Hope is a good thing.
1: It turns out this is research out of the University of Missouri, and it was published in the journal Emotion. It says that the feeling of hopefulness for the future is more important than feeling happy or excited in the moment. It talks about how, unlike other positive emotions that focus on the present moment, hope's future orientation helps people stay connected to long-term goals and find meaning in their life story.
2: Yeah.
0: I'd love to be a scientist who does easy research projects like that.
2: Yeah, seriously.
0: Like, we studied a lot of broccoli, and it turns out they're mostly green.
2: And then you get an award for it.
0: Thank you. Nobel Peace Prize. I'm TJ. Very nice. Good, great study. Kenny, thanks for keeping us somewhat informed.
1: That's what's happening.
0: It's Mix 1029. My name is TJ. Thank you for turning your radio on. We want to hear from you, like always. So pick up your phone anytime you want to join in, 302-303-1151.
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0: 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Tis the season for HVAC people to make a mint. Man, yep. I've been seeing so many trucks out there fixing AC units. Hot in a lot of places across the nation.
1: My unit went out.
0: Did it really?
1: Yeah, but thankfully there's three different units in my apartment, so the bedrooms are still cool. Praise the Lord. But the living room is hot, just like me. So the maintenance people are planning on coming by and taking care of that.
0: And I don't know what happens. Like, after a certain point, the AC units, they just go out. And then it's like, oh, yeah, $800 later, you get your unit back. Producer Kenny, his dad has been working in the air conditioning business for years. And he's wanted you to get into this business.
2: Yeah.
0: Anytime Kenny can try to get his dad to be proud of him, you go for it.
2: Yeah, and I managed to fix my air conditioner.
0: Yeah.
2: So I had to call my dad and let him know.
0: Now, this is his dad. This is the moment. How proud is he going to be?
3: Go ahead.
4: So what I did was I got a big cup from the kitchen, I got a mop bucket, and I bailed the water out of the drain pan. And as soon as the water got low enough, the unit turned on.
0: By the way, this might save you hundreds of dollars in repairs if you know what to do here.
2: Yeah.
3: Except, okay, so that is an excellent job.
4: Thank you.
3: Except for one problem.
0: I like the except came first.
2: His first instinct was to criticize.
0: Yeah.
3: What caused it? Did you look into what caused it to overflow to begin with? That is not normal for water to be in that pan.
4: Oh. I thought that might have been all natural condensation, but...
3: Nope.
1: That's not what it is.
3: Wrong,
5: Dopey. It's not it, okay? There's a problem here, all right? Now, what is the problem?
3: You want me to tell you what it is?
4: What do you think it is?
3: The drain is clogged. Mm. The condensate drain has to be blown out.
0: Did you even know there was a drain in there?
2: No.
3: And then the water will completely drain like it's supposed to and not overflow like it did.
4: Okay.
3: Everything that happened there is a condition of something that went wrong.
0: So this is how wrong you got it, Kenny. Mm-hmm.
3: You were able to get it running, and that's a very good job. But you always got to think there's always a cause and an effect.
4: Yeah.
3: That's the way you got to think.
0: Is that like a line that he uses?
2: Yeah, he loves when he comes up with like a catchphrase, and then he'll repeat it over and over and over again.
1: Make sure you get it.
3: There's a cause and an effect.
0: Oh, there's two.
3: Something caused it, and it affected... You not have an air.
0: That's three times.
1: That's three.
5: All right, so there's a cause. Now, after the cause, you know what comes after that, right?
0: Yeah.
5: An effect. Okay, don't be. You following along? Let me say it again.
3: So now you find the cause, which I'm telling you right now is a clogged drain.
0: So that was like three and a half.
3: That overflow pan is not designed to have an ounce of water in it. If it does, there's something wrong.
0: All right, so there you go. So nice.
2: Yeah, Princess Allison, you know, she has to sleep at a perfectly temperatured 69 degrees, you know?
0: Well, the most important question was Allison impressed?
2: Yes, she was. And apparently when the maintenance guy came to look at it for himself, she explained to the maintenance guy what I had already done, and the maintenance guy was impressed.
0: Hey, look at that.
2: I'm feeling on top of it.
1: He's going to offer you a job.
0: I'm getting pretty close to impressed all of a sudden. This is the TJ Show. Hey, my name is TJ, and I host the TJ Show on WKQB, Pocahontas, Bluefield, Princeton. We play anything on Mix

0: 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This is the TJ Show, and we've got Zoelle in Colorado Springs on the phone. Hey, Zoelle.
1: Hi, how are you doing?
0: Doing great. Awesome. Hey, tell me this. What is the most exciting part of your life, Zoelle?
1: Well, it's Noel, but the most exciting part of my life right now is
0: Sorry to mess your name up. Wait, Zoelle did sound like an unusual name, but Kenny told me it was Zoelle.
1: Oh, Kenny.
2: I thought I heard Zoelle, so my apologies.
1: Well, you're fired, Kenny.
3: You see, this is why we make fun of Kenny. Now you understand.
0: Yeah. People are like, oh, you know, why are you so hard on Kenny? Well, it's like, your name's Noel.
1: That's right, because he mistakes Z's for N's.
3: Mm-hmm. Yeah, constantly.
0: Right.
2: Well, an N is just a Z turned the other way.
0: You know that, that's a good point.
1: And so
0: Noel, you've heard of that famous hockey player, right? His name is?
2: Wayne Gretzky.
0: Wayne Gretzky.
3: How about the planets?
1: Yeah, that's right, exactly.
3: Jupiter.
0: Yeah, there's that great planet that Kenny really loves. It was
4: Mercury, Venus.
3: That one.
4: Venus.
0: Yeah, or there was,
4: Jupiter.
0: Jupiter.
3: Mm-hmm. So

0: we'll stop calling you Zoelle and we'll go with your correct name, Noelle.
1: Unless you want us to call
2: you
1: Zoelle.
2: I appreciate that. That makes it easier.
0: Zoelle is a cool name.
1: It is a cool name.
0: To any Zoelles listening, which there are none because it's not a name.
3: There's that one person that's like, no, it is a name.
0: Right.
3: It's, any Zoelles, please give us a call.
0: Right. Yes.
4: Press conference.
0: Any press conferences going on today?
5: Greatest hits.
0: Yeah. Noelle, what were you saying? What is the most exciting part of your life?
2: Well, my daughter is a rising junior, and she plays pretty high-level soccer, and it's a recruiting year. So we're very excited. We're traveling all around the country, visiting colleges for ID camps, and seeing who's quicker.
1: You know, that is awesome.
0: That is wonderful. Yeah. Our producer, Heather, had a similar background, right? Mm-hmm. You were traveling around with your soccer team?
3: Yeah, not as a high level as it sounds like Noelle's daughter, but yes, I play travel soccer.
0: Very encouraging. Sure. But are you prepared that your daughter might wind up in radio?
2: Actually, she wants to go into broadcasting, so she
0: might. Hey, there you go.
1: She may want to stay clear of radio.
2: and no offense, but she is way too pretty to be on radio. I think she belongs on TV. I don't know what y'all look like. I'm sure you're lovely.
1: How
2: I'm
1: cute.
2: Just saying.
0: Yeah, J-Bo, she's doing great.
2: J-Bo, you sound so cute.
1: Thank you.
0: Yeah, that's interesting. You don't often, how old's your daughter? She's junior in high school. You don't often hear
2: 16.
0: That.
2: Mm-hmm.
0: 16. That a 16-year-old wants to be in broadcasting. Are you talking about like traditional radio, or you mean like podcasting and all that fun stuff?
2: She doesn't really know. I mean, she's 16. Like, that frontal lobe isn't quite developed yet, so she really has no idea what she wants. Yeah. But that's what kind of maybe what she wants to do. She loves sports. She wants to broadcast. She wants to be like the next Aaron Andrews.
0: Oh, cool.
1: Okay, yeah.
0: That's awesome.
1: Nice.
0: Listen.
2: So we'll see how it goes.
0: I don't want to over-recommend books, but there's a great one called Proximity Principle, and I feel like maybe your daughter would love it, and it'll maybe give her a jump start to get around that world. And she's got you as a mom who's telling her what to stay away from. It sounds like she's in really good hands.
2: Well, thanks. I appreciate that.
0: All right. Have a great day.
1: Take care.
5: Bye, Zoelle.
2: You too. Bye, guys.
0: Bye.
1: Bye, Noel.
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0: 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This is the TJ Show, and we've got Elizabeth in Boonville, Arkansas on the phone. Hey, Elizabeth.
1: Hey, TJ. How are you?
0: I'm doing great. Now, I heard you said that your kids had questions for us. What could they possibly want to know? Yeah.
1: Well, we'll start with the oldest, Kingsley. Do you remember what your question was?
2: I remember. Okay, so...
0: Hey, Kingsley. How old are you, by the way?
2: I'm 10.

0: But how's it being a 10-year-old these days?
1: It's not very good, but not very bad. I can live with it, but it could be better.
2: Oh, yeah. Nothing's changed then. I felt the same way when I was 10.
1: Yeah. And I turn 11 on the 8th.
0: Hey, get right on that phone and let me hear your question.
1: Okay. Well, I was wondering, you know that rat that got into your car, right?
0: I know. So, okay, it wasn't a rat that got in my car. It was a little tiny mouse.
2: Same thing.
0: And he was eating my snacks that I had for me. He scissored right through the bag of nuts. Yeah, what's your question about him?
1: Did you ever catch that little tiny mouse?
0: No, I was so freaked out that there was a moving animal in my car. I ran inside to get a plastic bag, and I had a glove on and everything. I took too much time. The thing escaped my car, and I don't even know how it knew how to get out. And so then I ordered traps off of Amazon. I set him up and never trapped him. He just went on his merry way. Apparently, mice can get in cars through, like, even the door when it's closed, which is so weird.
2: Oh, that's creepy.
1: Yeah, they can do that because, like, they break their bones and then rearrange them to fit into small spaces. It's crazy.
0: Is this the mouse?
2: Are you the mouse?
0: Yeah, are you the mouse? Because today,
3: you know so much.
0: In today's world, I'd believe anything.
1: The seeds were really good.
2: Oh, that was great.
0: Wow, this kid's got a bright future.
2: Yes.
0: He's going to be a stand-up comic, a radio personality. He's got jokes for days. Okay, so thank you for that question. It's like a press conference.
4: Yes. Here is Zion.
0: Zion, what a cool name.
2: I love that name.
5: Good name.
6: Thank you.
0: Zion, what is your question and who's it for?
6: It's for you.
0: Mm-hmm. Hit me with it.
6: I was going to say, how do you put this stuff on the radio?
4: Like, in general, how does the whole thing work? Like, how do you get your voice to come out of our radio?
0: Oh, okay.
2: Question.
0: That is a great question. Yeah, we talk into a microphone, and then that audio goes to a transmitter, and then the transmitter beams it out all over the place, and then on your radio, you've got this thing called a receiver, and it takes that, and it plays it back, and you're hearing it. It's all happening through the air.
4: Whoa, that's cool.
0: And thanks for joining in on the conversation. It's one of our favorite parts of the show.
6: Bye,
2: TJ.
6: Bye.
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9: Weather. Sunny skies and hot temperatures will continue to keep us company. Sunshine today, a high this afternoon into the lower 90s. Tonight, mainly clear, and overnight low into the low 70s. An outside chance of a shower or storm on Friday. Otherwise, sunny skies, a high will be right around 90 degrees. Could see a few more isolated showers or a few thunderstorms on Friday night, upper 60s. 4th of July remains hot. Lots of sunshine, a high, low 90s. I'm meteorologist Sally Russell from the Cole Chevy Body Shop Weather Center.
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0: Mix 1029 plays anything. This is the TJ Show. Our news, it sounds a little bit different around here. Kenny reads through every story he can find, and then he brings us the most interesting ones. Kenny, what's been happening in the world?
1: The coin collection of a man from France who recently passed away was discovered and sold at auction for $3.8 million.
0: What? No. What kind of coins are these?
1: These are really old gold coins. Some of these coins dated back to the Kingdom of Macedonia from 336 BC to 323 BC. He said he also had nearly complete sets of coins exchanged during the reigns of French kings Louis XIV, XV, and XVI.
2: Where did he get these coins from?
0: Yeah, and where were the coins? Did I miss something? Did I just blank out?
1: No, I was. There's a lot to this story. So the coins were discovered behind a brick wall, hiding behind a picture frame that was hanging up in a storage room in
0: this man's house.
1: So apparently,
0: but hold on. If you're hiding coins in a brick wall. Are you hiding something? Like, were they acquired in a way that you needed to hide them in your brick wall?
2: And who are you hiding them from? Well, I mean, it was worth $3.8 million, you said?
1: Right. That's what it sold for.
2: Maybe that's why he was hiding it, because he knew what it was worth.
0: Yeah, but was it hidden at the time of the coins, which it was worth like $30?
1: No, this man was a coin collector. So this man had spent his whole entire life acquiring coins. They say he didn't travel the world much. He pretty much had this hobby, and all of his expendable income went towards this coin collection, which he developed over the course of his 89-year life.
0: I need that. You know, I'm planting a blueberry bush. Someone was very kind and gifted me one. They know I love fruit. I actually pulled the first blueberry popped up. I ate it. It was so good. I could still taste it. Just one. And I'm like, when I'm digging, I just want to hit something hard that's not a rock. I just want a piece of wood to be there, start splintering because of my shovel, and I pull it up, and it's a treasure chest full of gold coins. Someone buried it in a panic, and then they could never get it, and now it's mine. I would just love that, but it hasn't happened yet.
2: Well, I'm happy for these people's, this guy's family. Good for them.
1: Yeah, well, it's apparently going to distant cousins of the man. He didn't have any children. He didn't have any heirs lined up.
0: Can you imagine that phone call today? Yeah, sure. Yeah, my ancient uncle.
2: Okay.
1: Right. Yeah, and they said that this discovery almost didn't happen because the only person that knew about this guy's coin collection was his sister, who he collected the coins with. His sister died a couple of years ago.
0: Oh, my goodness.
1: The notary in charge of the man's estate heard rumors from neighbors that this guy may have had a coin collection. That's what prompted them to do a thorough search of the home, where they did eventually find all the coins.
0: Uncle who? Oh, yeah, that's my uncle.
2: Yeah, he didn't think to, like, donate it before he passed or get in contact with family members. Like,
1: yeah.
3: They were his, J-Bo.
2: Yeah, but death comes for us all. Like, we're not getting out of life alive.
3: He spent so long finding those coins, he wasn't giving them up to anybody, alive or dead.
0: Wow, what a story. Yeah. All right, well, listen, who knows? Maybe you got an old aunt somewhere that you never
2: that
0: knew about.
2: That would be nice.
0: Yeah, that'd be really cool.
2: Come through, Titi.
0: If I have an unknown uncle, I'm going to give you guys a little something, all right?
1: All right, thank you.
0: If I find out that I got some coin collection somewhere...
1: Maybe you're related to this guy.
2: Well, if you get a phone call, pick it up.
0: Yep. Kenny, thanks for keeping us somewhat informed.
1: That's what's happening.
0: It's Mix 1029. Tell a friend about our show.
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0: 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This is the TJ Show. I feel so proud of our producer, Heather. She and her husband, Lewis, don't talk about anything. They drive in silence. Mm-hmm. If there's any sort of concern that comes up in their relationship, they ignore it.
1: Yep.
0: And recently, she's been talking to him about all kinds of things, and you've reported back that this has been a great part of your relationship.
1: Yeah, it's crazy how communicating with someone really, really works.
0: But now, Heather's taken it to the next level. This almost seems unlike her. I guess you guys were going out to have a mini golf match, you and your husband.
1: Yeah, we love competing against each other.
0: And he was very confident that he was going to win against you.
1: Yeah, he always thinks he's going to beat me in everything.
0: And that didn't happen. You beat him.
1: I sure did.
2: Yeah. That's my girl.
0: So,
2: Good job.
0: The new communicating Heather decided, I want to communicate that you lost badly. And I'm going to rub this in your face. And like a great journalist, she pulled out her recorder and she sprung an interview on him, the loser, Losing Lewis.
1: Yes. Oh, I love that name. I'm going to call him that.
0: No, I mean, in this one case, I like Lewis a lot.
1: That's it. That's the name now.
0: But he did not win this match. And then here it is right after the match.
3: Hey, Bo, we just got finished playing mini golf.
4: This is what we're going to do?
3: Did you enjoy playing mini golf with me?
4: Sure did.
3: How did it go?
4: I mean, you won, but that's only because I let you.
3: Oh, you let me win?
0: So did you know that he let you win?
1: I didn't know. It looked like he was trying real hard to me. I don't know.
0: Really?
4: Yeah, if you look at our overall track record for mini golf, I'm pretty sure I'm in the lead by a substantial amount.
3: I'm talking about, like, the game we played today.
4: It's mini golf. It's the equivalent to, like, bowling.
0: Oh, so now he's downplaying.
1: Oh, right? You don't care.
3: Yeah, but you were talking a good amount of smack before
4: you're right.
3: We started.
4: You're right. I'm not even gonna lie about that. You're right. And?
3: Because I kicked your
4: Okay, one, you didn't kick my all right? It was just... You just won by a couple strokes. Calm her down.
3: Well, six.
4: That's neither here nor there. It's just...
3: I mean, it's here and there because I won by six.
0: Wow, so you're not letting up on him.
1: No. She won.
0: You want him to feel it.
1: She should be going.
3: All right, well, I like playing games with you.
4: I like playing games with you.
3: That's cool. All right, love you.
4: I love you, too.
0: Congratulations to you for a number of things. Number one, winning the mini golf
1: champion
0: game.
1: Champion. Thank
0: you. For number two, like continuing to talk with your husband about all your feelings. Yeah. And sometimes, you know, you're probably going to make the wrong choice. Like bragging about the win.
1: No, it's not. It's not the wrong choice. He needs to know that he married a winner.
0: But, Jabo, wouldn't you agree that there's like this real excitement in that we're seeing Heather talk to her husband about all kinds of things when they didn't talk about anything?
1: Oh, no, that's a huge excitement.
0: Yeah, and you would say, and to report again, your relationship is so much better because of this little change.
1: Yeah, and it sounds like I'm actually winning in the relationship as well. So I'm winning all around, you know what I'm saying?
0: That's awesome.
1: What she does is win.
0: Tell me one major difference that you've noticed since you've started opening up. I mean, I know this is sort of a silly example, but in the more serious instances where you've talked to him about really big deal stuff in your relationship, how have you seen a difference?
1: Well, I've noticed that like he's like listening to me more and actually doing things that I'm asking him to do, you know, because I'm actually asking him to do them.
2: That's beautiful.
1: So, it's awesome. He's like saying thank you for things more. Like if I cook him dinner, he'll like after the meal, he'll say, this was really good. Thank you for cooking. Like as before, he would just, you know, eat his meal and that was it.
0: Well done, Heather.
1: Thank you.
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0: 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Hey, Bernina.
1: Hi.
0: You've got this perfect gift that you have that you're excited to brag about. J-Bo asked a great question. Like, what's a gift you're actually still using? With all this excessive buying and Prime Day sale over here and spend this here, give it to us.
1: So when I was like 14, my mom got me this Walking Dead seatbelt, and to this day I still wear it, and I'm like 24 now. So I've been wearing it for a long time, and I still love it.
0: You're talking about like a belt for your pants that's also a seatbelt?
2: I have one of those.
0: Do you?
2: Yeah.
1: Like it clicks in like a seatbelt.
0: That is a good idea for a belt.
3: Yeah.
0: And you could choke a zombie with it if you ever really need to go there.
1: Oh, yeah, for sure.
0: Bernina, tell me, what is the most exciting part of your life right now?
1: Man, most exciting? I would probably say I just had a baby on the 13th, and that makes number 7 all together out of all the kids. My life is pretty exciting when it comes to that.
0: No wonder why you're wearing a seatbelt all the time.
3: Yeah, girl.
0: You gotta get ready for life every day.
3: Congratulations.
0: 7?
1: Oh, yeah, thank you.
0: Oh, my God. What is it like having 7 kids?
1: Oh, my gosh. It's like, funny story. I've only had 3 from me, and then my significant other, he had 4 when we got together, and then we had our last baby together, and this is enough for us. We're happy, hopefully, you know.
0: You sure?
1: 7 is a good number.
3: I mean, why not 8? You know? Yeah.
0: You know, Kenny's mom comes from a family of 10, right?
2: Yeah, she's one of 10.
1: Aww.
2: It was a crazy.

0: crazy time, from what I understand.
1: I call them the wrong name sometimes. I'm like, hey, you know, yeah. I just have to say hey, you sometimes, because, like, it's a lot of names.
2: Yeah.
3: What is the least exciting part of your life?
2: The seven kids.
1: Me and my boyfriend, we fell on, like, hard times, and a lot of stuff has happened in, like, the past year. Hmm. So we're living with my parents right now, and it's kind of, like, stressful and having all the kiddos and then them and then cramping their life, and that would probably be the least exciting right now. We're trying to get back on our feet to where we can go back out and not have to go back.
3: And thank God you have people that love you who say, hey, come on in and live with us.
1: Oh, yes.
3: That's wonderful.
1: Oh, yeah. They're just ready to live their own life, though, and having us there, they're, like, a little stressed, and so we're stressed that we're stressing them. And
3: but, you know, I think that's so cool that maybe this is, like, this unexpected, awesome time where you guys all get to be together, and you'll get back on your feet.
1: Yeah. Yeah, that's a good way to look at it.
3: Yeah, well, thanks for sharing that with us.
1: Oh, no problem. Thank you for answering.
3: Yeah, without a doubt. We appreciate you listening.
2: Thank you for calling.
1: Thank you.
3: All right, have a good day.
2: Take care.
1: Okay, you too. Bye.
3: This is the TJ Show.
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0: 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Lori in Fort Walton Beach, Florida. What can we do for you today?
1: Okay, well, I just heard what my favorite gift was, and I'm driving it right now.
0: You got a car for a gift?
1: Yes, on Valentine's Day, 5 years ago.
2: Wow, that's a great gift.
0: Who hooked you up with that?
1: Right? Of course, my hubby.
2: Okay.
1: And I came home, and I was surprised. It was sitting in the driveway. I had no idea.
2: What kind of car is it?
1: It's a BMW 3 Series convertible.
2: Ooh, okay. Okay, hubby.
0: What does hubby do for

0: living?
1: He's an accountant. So.
0: Okay. See, it pays to get good at math and know what to do with money.
1: Yeah.
0: Sounds like you've got a husband that really loves you. Now, that is the case, right?
1: It is the case. He wasn't in trouble. Nothing happened. So, yeah, we were feeling good about life, I guess.
0: What is something about him that is so special that all of us guys can take note of? Because, you know, I'm always trying to up my game with my wife, Jess. Mm-hmm. And so as much information as I can get, give me something I could take with me.
1: Well, I mean, it's probably something that you already know. I mean, I really didn't expect it. So I think the surprise factor was good, especially since I don't really like surprises, but he really pulled that one out of his hat and surprised me. And then also just, you know, living up to his word, you know, because so many people get busy with life and kids. And
0: he's a guy who just, he says something, he's going to do it, mm-hmm. and that's big points for you.
1: Absolutely. Yeah.
2: That follow through goes a long way.
1: Yeah.
0: Well, listen, Lori, thank you for listening to our show and for calling in and sharing that news with us. That's pretty exciting stuff.
1: Of course. I listen to it. It's on my station in my car every day. So we used to have the satellite radio, and of course now I'm back on regular radio. I have been for over a year now, and even when I had the satellite, I would listen in here. And my kids, they, you know, Bluetooth everything, but I don't. I listen to my radio. So there you go.
0: Well, and also the radio is free still. Can you believe it?
2: That it is.
1: Right. And then I listen to you on my way to work. It's great, but because when I'm at work now, because I switch jobs, I can't listen to the radio. So I just turn you on my way home.
0: Excellent.
1: And I listen to your pre-recorded stuff if I miss it. So it's always great.
0: Nice. Yeah, you got the podcast going and everything. You got it all figured out. And it's all free. Isn't that amazing?
1: It is.
0: Thank you so much for listening, Lori. Thanks for sharing all that.
1: Okay, well, thanks. Good talking to y'all.
0: Yes.
2: Thanks for calling.
1: Okay, bye-bye.
2: Bye.
3: Bye.
0: Man, it's so great to hear that from her. How great is Lori?
2: Yeah, she was fun.
0: We should have a commercial and then have her in it, because that's the hope with the show, is that we put something on the radio that's worth listening to. You know, there are still people that do radio shows and care about what's happening on the radio, and then there are a lot who don't. And they, you know, I don't know what they're doing. And as
2: we're not worried about them, though.
0: No, but I'm a radio fan first. Like, the whole reason why I got into all this was because I love the radio. And when I was growing up, it just seemed like there was a lot more to listen to on the radio.
2: Right.
0: And now it's become this default where you fork over a bunch of cash every month to pay for the audio content, which is great. There's a lot of great audio content out there. 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And so thank you for sharing that. 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
2: Weather. Sunny skies and hot temperatures will continue to keep us company. Sunshine today, a high this afternoon into the lower 90s. Tonight, mainly clear and overnight low into the low 70s. An outside chance of a shower or storm on Friday. Otherwise, sunny skies. A high will be right around 90 degrees. Could see a few more isolated showers or a few thunderstorms on Friday night. Upper 60s. 4th of July remains hot. Lots of sunshine. A high, low 90s. I'm meteorologist Sally Russell from the Cole Chevy Body Shop Weather Center.
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0: Mix 1029. This is the TJ Show, our news. It sounds a little bit different around here. Kenny reads through every story he can find, and then he brings us the most interesting ones. Kenny, what's been happening in the world?
1: A man took his family to Disneyland and specifically took them to Disneyland's Princess Breakfast Adventures. So this is a family of five. He took a photo of his check.
0: Oh, this is fun.
1: So how much do you think the bill was for?
0: Oh, yeah. Yeah. Okay, let's go with...
1: Family of five, three adults, two kids.
0: 200 with tip.
2: At Disney's?
0: Yeah. Think it's more?
2: No, I think you need to go check out Disney as an adult.
0: Yeah.
2: Those prices are not that. I'd say anywhere between 350 to 500.
1: You guys are both low.
0: What?
1: Yeah, it was nearly $1,000. $937.65 to be precise.
2: What did you order?
0: Yeah.
2: Bottles? I mean, so, mimosas? Like
0: orange juice!
2: For everybody!
0: With a parade.
1: Note that one of the guests did order a Bloody Mary. But otherwise, this is a three-course meal. It includes appetizers like lobster rolls, cornbread, vignettes. Kids can choose between chicken and Mickey Mouse-shaped waffles and
0: macaroni
1: and cheese.
0: Are you sure that's for real?
2: Breakfast? Wait. We're serving macaroni and cheese for breakfast?
1: I guess. I don't know what time they went, but yeah, it's called Breakfast Adventures, the Princess Breakfast Adventures.
0: Can you double-check on that? That almost sounds like an AI goof. It can't be that expensive.
1: No, People Magazine is reporting on this.
0: Oh my goodness.
1: Yeah, I got it from People. Braised short ribs, deviled eggs, truffle macaroni and cheese. The final course, guests can take cream puffs, sorbet, and other desserts.
0: Wow.
1: They say the price is $142 for adults and children aged 3 to 9, and that does not include tax and tip. So altogether with a Bloody Mary, $937.65. The man said he nearly spit out his coffee when he got the bill. He did not look into this before going to the Disney Princess Adventure Breakfast.
0: How much can it be?
2: However, wife was like, babe, we should totally do this. He's like, all right, babe, cool. He showed up. He just had to pay the bill, and he realized this is a bad idea.
0: Yeah, whole new world.
1: He says he doesn't regret it, though. He said it was an experience for his kids.
0: I'm thinking, I got to try it. It's that good.
2: You
0: that much money, yeah.
2: Just you and your wife.
0: Yeah, let's see what that's
2: all
0: about.
2: Kids are too young to really appreciate the palate, the flavors, and everything.
0: Yeah, I could drop five Benjamins on scrambled eggs.
1: Mickey rules with an iron white-gloved fist.
2: Absolutely not.
0: Kenny, what else do you have?
1: In Canada, a police officer witnessed a motorcycle rider driving erratically, and the bike didn't have a license plate. So the cop turned on his lights and attempted to pull the bike over, but the bike fled at a high rate of speed, and for safety reasons, they decided not to pursue him.
0: Probably smart.
1: Police decided to post to social media in an attempt to locate the driver. They noted in their post that the driver was wearing a sweatshirt that said in big letters on the back, "Come get me."
0: Uh-oh. Well, this is not going to end in his favor, I can tell you that.
1: Yeah.
0: If you wear a shirt like that, you're going to probably get got.
2: Yeah, and get a lot of people's attention, too.
0: Yeah.
1: Right. Well, the post was viewed over 500,000 times.
0: Uh-oh.
1: The police updated their social media post with the caption, "Consider him got."
0: Kenny, thank you for keeping us somewhat informed.
1: That's what's happening.

0: 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This is the TJ Show. Thank you for listening to us here on the radio. 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This is Mix 1029.
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1: All the talk about inflation. Well, we had to do it too. We inflated our music list. That's right. Mix is playing much more of anything. But good news, price is the same. Free.

0: 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This is the TJ Show. Thank you for turning your radio on today. Yeah, it's Thursday. I love when our producer Kenny goes out, taps random people on the shoulder, and strikes up a conversation with them.
1: Why do you love Thursdays?
2: I live every day because I had relatives pass a while ago. I realized life is short, could die today, tomorrow, next month, next second. Everything's a distraction. Everything outside, TVs, cars, houses, everything's a distraction to what you truly need in life.
0: I love when someone has a microphone in front of their face, they finally just let out what they've been feeling for a long time.
3: Oh, yeah.
0: Everything's a distraction. It's like, I got to get it all out. This is my opportunity to spread a message. And you know what? It is true. There's a lot of distractions in our world. He's not lying.
3: He has a great point.
2: My thing is, what you need is like, the body is a house. Mm-hmm. Environment could change in a moment, but if you're truly peaceful within, and you adapt, keep moving, you're always happy.
0: I like that, too.
3: I love it.
0: See, all these people we're brushing shoulders with every day, we're walking past on the street, they've got so much to say and we're not talking to them.
4: You seem to have it figured out, my friend.
2: I'm only 29, I'm still learning, so it's trust this process.
4: Any encouraging words for people who will be listening to this message?
2: No matter where you go, there you are. Because you can have the most money, least money, biggest house, smallest house, nicest car, worst car. There you are, your own issues, your own problems. So look within and focus on what you can fix and what you can change. What you can't change, accept it and use it for good.
0: I like this guy a lot.
3: You can't run from yourself. It doesn't matter where you go. Like, your heart, it remains with you. So if you can't get yourself right, like he's saying, it doesn't matter how much money you make or where you're living, you can't run from yourself.
0: Yeah, how many people have we seen and they're so disappointed when they get to what they thought they were going for?
3: Right.
0: And they've got everything they dreamt of and then they're like, well, wait a minute, this isn't it. What am I looking for? If you can figure that out, that's where the peace comes from.
3: Yeah, and I had to have multiple conversations with myself about that. So yeah. I'm not far from it.
2: Anger can be used for good. Sadness can be used for good of those around you and for yourself.
4: You're so young. Where does this come from? Where does this wisdom come from?
2: My grandfather, he passed. He's an 80-something. Huh? He's like, be wise when you're young so you can be better than me. And I could be better, like, any day, like, improve, grow, adapt, be better every day.
4: That's amazing, man. Dude, I'm so happy I stopped you. Thank you so much for your time.
2: No problem. Thank you.
0: Wow. So it sounds like he had a really cool grandpa, and then it's no surprise that he's really cool.
3: Yeah.
0: What he just said there, if I knew that, listen, I'm grateful for my, you know what I'm trying to say?
3: It would just be better. it's great now, but it would be so much better because it would have saved you a lot of headaches.
0: Yeah. I think about all the things that I didn't have to struggle with had I just gotten out of my own head and pursued a grandpa or someone who would walk that path before me. And you know what's interesting? There were

0: people that were speaking into my life, and you know, I just, in my mom, as my mom would say, I'd fluff it off.
1: You don't want to hear it.
0: And so I struggled more because of that. And he's on it. He's living this amazing wisdom that his grandpa gave him. I love that. I love thinking about that. It's a strategy for not an easier life, but maybe a less hard path.
1: Right. And I love how his grandfather was like, be wise now when you're young so you can be better than me when you get older.
0: Yeah. Isn't that
1: That's love.
0: Such a beautiful legacy to pass on?
1: Oh, yeah.
0: Like, don't make the same dumb mistakes I did. Like, why? I already made them. I already walked the path. Just take a different path. So, Kenny, thank you for striking up these conversations. You can't do it enough.
2: My pleasure.
0: Hey, I'm TJ from The TJ Show. 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Join in on the conversation. You can do that by calling us anytime, 302-303-1151. I'm going to give you the number again, 302-303-1151. We can't wait to hear from you.
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0: 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This is the TJ Show. I have a watermelon addiction. I do. I plow through at least one a week during the summertime. I love it. It's one of my favorite parts of life. And everyone tries to treat me like I'm some problem and I've taken up fridge space and my wife's fridge.
1: And we
0: actually were out with a friend this weekend, and she offered us a watermelon because she couldn't plow through it herself. She needed a champion like me to step into her life. She offered it to me. My wife turned it down before I could even say yes to it.
1: Smart woman.
0: Kelsey in East Knoxville, is that really you?
2: This is. This is Kelsey.
0: You're not allowing me to be on this island alone. I appreciate you.
2: I am a captain of the watermelon addiction with you right there, my friend.
0: All right, tell me a little bit about how this has enhanced your life and how it's affected the people around you.
2: Well, you know, I think it's a beautiful enhancement. Great hydration, right? Good for the skin. And I don't care that it takes up space in my fridge because I'm the one cutting up. I'm the one washing the dishes. So I embrace it. My husband does as well. When I was pregnant with my 13-year-old way back when, I would literally eat a half a watermelon a day and I'd just cut it in half and use a spoon and scoop it out. And now my 13-year-old and I, we probably eat about 2 watermelons a week and 2 pineapples a week because we just can't, we just can't help it anymore, you know? Wow. We just embrace it.
1: You guys bond over that. The thing is, you take care of the chopping, the washing, all that stuff. I think TJ leaves those dishes for his wife to take care of.
2: He's not saying no. I love a good juicy watermelon, but I do hate cleaning the juice watermelon up afterwards. But it's worth it because it's just so good.
0: Well, listen, I appreciate you caring about my watermelon addiction. I care about yours. Keep me posted on how it's going, okay?
2: I will. Thank you for sharing. We are not alone. I appreciate
0: you that,
2: the camaraderie
1: I'm
2: here.
1: For you.
0: I got a new friend here in the fan club. Hey, Kelsey, tell me, why do you keep listening and how did you find the show?
2: Honestly, down here in the South, the radio shows are kind of a little lame, but your guys' is awesome. Always nice, lighthearted conversations that I appreciate and I could listen to with my family, by myself. So, yeah, you guys are awesome.
1: Thank you very much.
0: Wait, why are the shows down by you so lame? I don't understand that.
2: Well, you know, get a little close-minded, I would say. And you guys always seem to be open-minded and kind of forward-thinking. So I appreciate that.
0: Oh, well, I guess
1: nice.
0: All of us are open-minded.
2: Yeah, I like it.
0: I mean, even...
2: Probably the watermelon helps, too, right?
0: Yeah, the watermelon helps my brain. I'm convinced of that. But also, you know, it's interesting you bring this up. My wife and I were just talking about it over the weekend. What a gift it is to sit down with people that you don't even necessarily agree with on everything.
1: Yeah.
0: Like doing life with people and finding the things that we have in common. That is so rewarding.
2: It is. It's really awesome.
0: Well, thank you for listening, Kelsey. Thank you for your encouraging words. You have an amazing day and enjoy that watermelon. I know your life is better than average because of that.
2: Yes, I'm going to go eat some watermelon right now.
0: Yay.
2: Thank you, my friend. I hope you do the same.
0: This is the TJ Show. This is Mix.

It's Mix 102.9. This is the TJ Show. We really try to do a show for everything around here. And I say everything because, I mean, we want Beyond Human to enjoy the show. For example, your dog's maybe in your car right now. It's

0: holding its head out the window because it's bored. Animals don't find this show interesting because we're never doing a show for animals. Well, that's where things change. My dog, Luna, you know I love her, right?
1: You do?
0: Well, she's got the radio on with her in the living room, and my wife told me a while back, you know, she just passes out when your show's on.
1: Mm-hmm.
0: Well, here we go. In honor of my Luna, Luna's Animal Tales. It's the biggest stories and animal headlines around the world. We start in Colorado. Mindy returned to her Subaru SUV after hiking, discovered that there were a bunch of hoof prints all over her car. And she said, there was a goat on my car. Goat hooves. And she said, I wish I could have seen that. Her wishes actually came true because there happened to be a wildlife photographer nearby named Michael, captured the whole thing.
1: Oh, nice. That's awesome.
0: Recorded the goats jumping on her car. Colorado Parks and Wildlife, they shared the video on social media, and the post said mountain goats have special hooves that help them travel up cliffs, steep slopes, and in this case, a car. I didn't know this, but apparently their hooves have a hard outer rim and a soft rubbery bottom, and it acts like a suction cup.
1: Oh, that's that really cool.
0: What a cool foot.
1: I want one of those.
0: Yeah, seriously. Another story coming out of Indiana about an amazing animal. Funny enough, this dog's name is Luna.
1: Aw, like you're Luna.
0: Yep. Samantha moved into a new home. Her water heater started leaking, spilling dangerous gas into the home. Her now 2-year-old husky would not let her fall asleep. She remembers that she had a migraine. She was trying to go to her bedroom to fall asleep, and the dog was not letting her go to sleep. So she wound up getting outside. She said if she would have fallen asleep, she probably wouldn't have woken up. But the fire department showed up, very high levels of CO1 in the house. They said the gas can sometimes evade alarms depending on where in the house it's placed, adding it's really important to have alarms near natural gas appliances like stoves and water heaters. This is the second story we've heard recently where those CO2 detectors, gas detectors have saved lives.
1: Those are so scary.
0: And in this case, I guess it was the dog.
1: The dog.
0: Maybe you need a dog too.
1: Yeah.
0: And this story is interesting. Arm & Hammer Cat Litter, they're teaming up with the ASPCA, rolling out an AI tool to help boost adoption for shelter cats. I didn't know this, but apparently when people are doing digital adoptions, you know how like the ASPCA or whoever will host a digital adoption, you
1: right.
0: See a picture. Sometimes the photos they capture of the cats make them look petrified because they are scared
1: yeah,
0: where they are.
1: Yeah.
0: And it doesn't really reflect their true personality. So introduce AI-generated personality pics.
1: I like it.
0: And their goal is to try to capture the appropriate temperament. So I guess they take a picture of the cat. The AI sort of changes the photo to make it look like what they think the personality really is, which is an interesting approach because they say 3.2 million cats enter U.S. animal shelters every year and only 2.1 million cats are adopted each year. So there's a lot of cats that are looking for a home. And hey, listen, if it helps, this is a reason to celebrate AI, right?
1: Oh, yeah.
0: This is the TJ Show, and there are Luna's Animal Tales for the day. 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
1: Weather. Sunny skies and hot temperatures will continue to keep us company. Sunshine today, a high this afternoon into the lower 90s. Tonight, mainly clear and overnight low into the low 70s. An outside chance of a shower or storm on Friday. Otherwise, sunny skies. A high will be right around 90 degrees. Could see a few more isolated showers or a few thunderstorms on Friday night. Upper 60s. 4th of July remains hot. Lots of sunshine, a high low 90s. I'm meteorologist Sally Russell from the Cole Chevy Body Shop Weather Center.

0: 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This is the TJ Show, and our news, it sounds a little bit different around here. Our producer, Kenny, reads through every story he can find, and then he brings us the most interesting ones. Kenny, what's been happening in the world?
1: A crazy story. A painting was discovered, a dusty painting covered in black grime.
0: Give it to me.
1: In somebody's attic in Connecticut. Sold at auction for $7 million.
0: Unbelievable.
2: Man.
0: Unbelievable.
2: I need that to happen to me, but I need an attic first.
0: Yeah. This story, I mean, who knows? Who's the guy who painted it that makes it so valuable?
1: Interestingly enough, it's a lesser-known Dutch painter.
0: See?
1: By the name of Frans Post. He painted this in 1666.
0: So I wonder if it's just that it's old or if he's like a famous art guy.
1: They're describing him as a lesser-known painter, so I'm not really sure what his story is.
0: I hope to one day better understand that business. It sounds like a fun one to be in.
2: Mm-hmm.
0: You know?
1: The auction business?
0: Well, no, just paintings and knowing what's valuable, what isn't. And also, I'm just a fan of art.
2: Right.
0: But some of it, I look at it, and I'm like, who would ever want that? And then that's the thing that goes for something over $1 million.
1: Yeah, you know, actually, looking into this a little bit further, I think part of the reason why this painting was so valuable is because of the people who previously owned it. Apparently, Napoleon's paternal uncle once owned this painting, and they say it eventually ended up in the hands of private collectors in the United States, and it was caked with grime. The collectors brought it to a leading New York art conservator who managed to peel back the layers of time and filth to reveal blue skies, black figures carrying baskets, and a variety of New World animals.
0: That's cool. Maybe like one of the pictures on your wall, J-Bo, will have added value because it was in J-Bo's house.
1: Right.
2: We'll see. We'll see what happens.
0: 200 years. Yeah.
2: In 200 years.
0: How about that?
2: I'll make sure to leave it in my will for my nieces and nephews.
0: Yeah, it's pretty cool. Kenny, what else do you have?
1: In Detroit, Michigan, a Wayne County employee was overpaid $1.6 million in a single paycheck.
0: Really?
2: Good for them.
1: Yeah.
0: You earned it.
2: You know what I'm saying? I'm sure you work hard.
1: Here's the thing. Now, he did report this immediately and went through the process of giving the money back. Apparently, this man did get a raise, but the employees responsible for doing the paperwork and whatever in the computer to
0: fell
1: get
0: asleep
1: that raise
0: at the zero button.
1: No, well, they accidentally entered his employee ID number in the area where they should have entered his new hourly rate.
0: Oh, that's funny.
1: So, yeah, $1.6 million. He did give it back, but unfortunately, the two employees responsible for this mistake have been fired.
2: Oh, come on. It's a mistake.
0: Yeah, it happens.
2: They'll learn. I mean, they're definitely going to learn this way if you fire them, but they would have learned some other way.
1: Well, this happened to me when I left my old job to come here and work for the TJ Show. They kept on paying me for months.
0: Yeah, but you told them.
1: I did tell them once I realized that it was a mistake and they weren't just paying me for owed vacation days. I
0: took them a couple months to figure that out.
2: Yes, yeah,
0: are we sure?
1: I worked there a long time.
0: I'll call them next pay period.
1: Well, I gave it all back.
0: 3 months.
1: Now I'm thinking, I hope nobody got fired because of that mistake.
0: Yeah.
2: I don't think so. I don't think so.
0: Kenny, thanks for keeping us somewhat informed.
1: That's what's happening.
0: It's Mix 102.9. My name is TJ. Thank you for turning your radio on. We want to hear from you. Like, always. So pick up your phone anytime you want to join in, 302-303-1151.
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0: 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This is the TJ Show. J-Bo was sharing something that is wrong with her, in your words.
1: Yeah, there's quite a few things wrong with me, but the thing that I was sharing was the fact that my eye has been twitching for days. I mean, at this point, almost 2 weeks.
0: Yeah, and it's kind of weird when your eye's fine one day, and then the next day, it starts twitching involuntarily. Yeah. I've been there before.
1: It's like hydraulics on the vehicle.
0: You know? Right. You know, there's something wrong. And it's definitely freaked me out in the past. And Dr. Joe Cialino, you're one of the best guys I know with eyes, Joe. It's good to hear your voice.
2: Thank you, TJ.
0: You know, Joe is a friend, and I haven't seen you in some time. We met while I was living in Boston. And, you know, I feel like enough time has passed where we haven't seen each other where I can't ask you for free medical advice. And that really bums me out. Like, you know, when we were hanging out in Boston, it was so great. If something went wrong with my eye, I would just text you, and you'd write me right back. It's the best insurance policy. You don't have to pay a penny.
1: No copay, hey.
2: Well, I'm still here for you, TJ. Yeah. We were just thinking about you and your family the other day.
0: I know how to make things very uncomfortable, J-Bo.
1: Now that we're past the introduction, is my eye going to be okay? This is what's really important here.
0: Yeah, so, Joe, you heard what's going on with J-Bo. Her eye starts twitching out of nowhere. Is it going to fall out? Is she going to be okay?
2: Yeah,
0: Wait, what?
1: Yes to which one? It's going to fall out?
2: It's definitely not going to fall out.
1: Okay. I'm going to be okay.
0: Okay, so go ahead.
2: Yeah, I mean, if you were to, like, Google this, you'd probably, like, hear some alarming things.
1: Clearly.
2: You know, those are probably concerns or farther down on the list of things that we worry about. The most common reason is probably just stress. A lot of people get the eyelid twitching resulting from stress, but they could be due to some other reasons that's going on in the eye, where if your refraction, if you need glasses, meaning is not optimal, that can cause strain throughout the day, causing you to twitch. There could be something wrong with the eye itself. You could have inflammation in the eye or on the eye or something wrong with the lid.
0: But Dr. Joe,
2: problem.
0: Probably not. It's probably fine.
2: Probably not.
0: Okay, good.
1: The inflammation part, that scared me for a second.
0: You know, it's like everything was fine at the beginning. Then you had to say all that serious
1: like
0: stuff.
1: Inflammation, maybe your lids are falling off.
0: Joe, do you ever, when you're checking someone out in the office, does their eye ever start twitching?
2: You know, most of the time we don't see it. The patients tell us about it, but we don't see it themselves in the office. Every once in a while we do, but it's, I'd say like 9 out of 10 times. It doesn't happen in the office. It happens in our home.
0: Like, as soon as you tell a doctor the problem that you're having, it never happens.
1: It's like when you go, your car's messed up, and you go to the mechanic, and then the mechanic can't figure out what's wrong with it because the noise is no longer there.
0: Yeah.
1: And then he tells you, like, make the noise.
3: Yeah, your twitch has performance anxiety.
0: That's right. Yeah. Joe, thank you for making J-Bo feel sort of better. And that's very generous of you. And one last question. So yesterday we were asking ChatGPT for its diagnosis. Have you found that more and more patients are starting to rely on the computer, artificial intelligence, whatever you want to call it, to get medical advice? And is that concerning to you?
2: No, I love it.
0: What?
2: You know, the more informed the patient, the better. They're coming in with a kind of a list of things that could be. And it makes my job easier, I think.
0: Wow.
1: Okay.
0: I was not expecting that answer.
1: Yeah, me neither.
0: There he is, Dr. Joe Cialino.
1: Hey, thanks, Joe. Appreciate it.
2: Take care, guys.
0: It's Mix 1029. This is the TJ Show. Hey, listen, join in on the conversation anytime. Something you heard about or maybe something going on in your life, whatever it is. 302-303-1151. We cannot wait to hear from you.
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9: Weather. Hot temperatures will continue to stick around. Lots of sunshine today. A high this afternoon into the lower 90s. Now, later on tonight, mainly clear sky and overnight low will drop down into the low 70s. A chance of isolated showers and storms for Friday with a high right around the lower 90s. And then we'll dive into the July 4th holiday weekend with sunshine, lots of heat, a high in the lower 90s. Saturday night, it looks like we'll see a chance of some scattered showers and storms, upper 60s, and a 50-50 chance Sunday. I'm meteorologist Sally Russell from the Cole Chevy Body Shop Weather Center.
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6: Weather. Hot temperatures will continue to stick around. Lots of sunshine today. A high this afternoon into the lower 90s. Now, later on tonight, mainly clear sky and overnight low will drop down into the low 70s. A chance of isolated showers and storms for Friday with a high right around the lower 90s, and then we'll dive into the July 4th holiday weekend with sunshine, lots of heat, a high in the lower 90s. Saturday night, it looks like we'll see a chance of some scattered showers and storms, upper 60s, and a 50-50 chance Sunday. I'm meteorologist Sally Russell from the Cole Chevy Body Shop Weather Center.
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0: bunch of a songs in a row booth. The other guys need to use it. 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
5: Weather. Hot temperatures will continue to stick around. Lots of sunshine today. A high this afternoon into the lower 90s. Now, later on tonight, mainly clear sky and overnight low will drop down into the low 70s. A chance of isolated showers and storms for Friday with a high right around the lower 90s. And then we'll dive into the July 4th holiday weekend with sunshine, lots of heat, a high in the lower 90s. Saturday night, it looks like we'll see a chance of some scattered showers and storms, upper 60s, and a 50-50 chance Sunday. I'm meteorologist Sally Russell from the Cole Chevy Body Shop Weather Center.
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2: Weather. Sunny and pretty warm across Appalachia for the rest of today. We're headed for the low 90s. For the overnight hours, a few clouds and upper 60s and low 70s. We do have a very slight chance of an afternoon shower or thunderstorm popping up on Friday. Warm again with our high in the low 90s. Looking at our holiday weekend, we will have some sunshine. Just watch out for a few afternoon showers or thunderstorms. Highs will be around 90. I'm meteorologist Steve Hamilton in the Cole Chevy Body Shop Weather Center.
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3: Weather. Sunny and pretty warm across Appalachia for the rest of today. We're headed for the low 90s. For the overnight hours, a few clouds and upper 60s and low 70s. We do have a very slight chance of an afternoon shower or thunderstorm popping up on Friday. Warm again with our high in the low 90s. Looking at our holiday weekend, we will have some sunshine. Just watch out for a few afternoon showers or thunderstorms. Highs will be around 90. I'm meteorologist Steve Hamilton in the Cole Chevy Body Shop Weather Center.
4: 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Mix goes commercial free.

0: coming up. Another example of what can be done with a bunch of wires and some electricity. Don't try this at home. Another bunch of great tunes in a row is next. 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
6: Weather.
7: Sunny and pretty warm across Appalachia for the rest of today. We're headed for the low 90s. For the overnight hours, a few clouds and upper 60s and low 70s. We do have a very slight chance of an afternoon shower or thunderstorm popping up on Friday. Warm again with our high in the low 90s. Looking at our holiday weekend, we will have some sunshine. Just watch out for a few afternoon showers or thunderstorms. Highs will be around 90. I'm meteorologist Steve Hamilton in the Cole Chevy Body Shop Weather Center.
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You know, it takes a certain amount of maturity to sit around playing one fantastic song after another, day after day. 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Mix plays anything.

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4: Weather. Tonight looks clear. We'll be in the upper 60s to about 70. Another hot one coming up on Friday. Lots of sun, and we're going up to about 90. Low pressure over in the northern plains will make its way into our area on Independence Day. We will have some sunshine early in the day, but a few afternoon showers or thunderstorms may pop up. We'll be in the low 90s. Scattered showers on Saturday night, then a few more showers and thunderstorms on Sunday, upper 80s. I'm meteorologist Steve Hamilton from the Cole Chevy Body Shop Weather Center.
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2: 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Unless otherwise noted, certain additional rules may apply to all contests, and rules are subject to change. Occasionally, record companies, who are identified on specific promotions for which prizes are awarded, supply promotional items given away. You must be at least 18 years of age unless otherwise specified. One winner per household per 30 days. And winners have no more than 2 weeks to claim their prize unless otherwise specified. Proper identification is required to claim prizes. Winners are responsible for gratuities related to certain prize packages and any and all applicable state, local, and federal taxes incurred by accepting prizes. By accepting prizes, winner agrees that their recorded voice or image and name may be used for promotional purposes, not as an endorsement of a product or business to complete the promotion. Some prizes and tickets are given away complimentary and shall not be exchanged or sold. Good luck and thanks for listening.
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5: Weather. Tonight looks clear. We'll be in the upper 60s to about 70. Another hot one coming up on Friday. Lots of sun, and we're going up to about 90. Low pressure over in the northern plains will make its way into our area on Independence Day. We will have some sunshine early in the day, but a few afternoon showers or thunderstorms may pop up. We'll be in the low 90s. Scattered showers on Saturday night, then a few more showers and thunderstorms on Sunday, upper 80s. I'm meteorologist Steve Hamilton from the Cole Chevy Body Shop Weather Center.
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7: Weather. Tonight looks clear. We'll be in the upper 60s to about 70. Another hot one coming up on Friday. Lots of sun, and we're going up to about 90. Low pressure over in the northern plains will make its way into our area on Independence Day. We will have some sunshine early in the day, but a few afternoon showers or thunderstorms may pop up. We'll be in the low 90s. Scattered showers on Saturday night, then a few more showers and thunderstorms on Sunday, upper 80s. I'm meteorologist Steve Hamilton from the Cole Chevy Body Shop Weather Center.
8: 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Sorry about that. Just let me hit that right now. Mix plays anything.